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You're hanging out with Coop here on Commercial Free New Country, 99.5 QYK. Got those free Little Big Town tickets coming up in less than 3 minutes. Keep it right here. Love that for you next.

Brooks and Don, Blake Shelton are your headliners for Rock the Country. And we're going to get you in all next week with Tampa Bay's Hometown Morning Crew starting Monday morning at 8:20. We'll see you then.

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0: Got your Saturday night on here, commercial free, new country, 99.5 QYK. Hopefully you got a chance to get outside today. If you got plans tomorrow, just know you're looking at a 50% chance of rain.
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I wanted to bring this up because you've probably seen people talking about this online, but we are now in the season of Summerween, which means we are less than 100 days until Halloween. Now, you're probably thinking it is way too early to start talking about Halloween, and I do agree, but if you are looking to get into the spooky spirit a little early, of course, you can watch some horror movies, Friday the 13th, Texas Chainsaw Massacre, Scream, all classics.

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I ain't

Well, I hope you have a great weekend. It's JR from Tampa Bay's hometown morning crew. Just want to say thanks for having us on. Thanks for hanging out with us. And we'll see you Monday morning on commercial-free New Country, 99.5 QYK.

Luke Holmes, commercial-free New Country, 99.5 QYK. Got something new for you to check out at Busch Gardens. Today, the park just opened up its new Lion and Hyena Ridge over in the Edge of Africa section. It's got five lions and two hyenas.

Langley is choosing Texas. You know that song has spent 14 weeks as the number one song on the Billboard Hot 100? That ties her with Mariah Carey and Whitney Houston for solo female number ones. I threw it

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You know, one of my favorite songs growing up was Boondocks by Little Big Town. I still listen to it all the time. I'm so happy they're coming to the Bay Area. They got a show in September, and we're going to send you in about 3 minutes from right now. 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
1: 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I just find it hilarious that anytime I've ever treated a guy like 10% of how they've mistreated me, they freak out. And so this song is just kind of giving them a taste of their own medicine. And I hope that I will see all of y'all line dancing to this one very soon.
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1: 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Let him find their dreams and just send them back to us every chance he can.
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1: All right. It is time for the Thursday 3. We will all nominate a song that we think should be the song of the week. Right. I went with a song, and I will tell you, I will admit to you, that it's a little bit heavy. It's Dan and Shay, and it's called Say So. Then you add in the Dan and Shay vocals to this song, and we all know that Shay is an unbelievable singer.
2: Oh, what?
1: Just has a really good... 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

0: Town Morning Crew. Just want to say thanks for having us on. Thanks for hanging out with us, and we'll see you Monday morning on Commercial Free New Country, 995 QYK.
1: 17, you don't think that much about life. You just live.

0: lot of challenges. I think the context where they have housing and independence, where they get to make their own decisions, but there's also supports there. They're not just renting a bedroom from somebody, you know, out in the community with no supports anymore.
1: Right.
0: And so I think that's our vision, but that'll be our next campaign. It's just $11 million.
1: Just
0: a little bit.
1: Well, you say that, but a few good annual events that people that are well attended and a few donors that believe in you and support you
0: absolutely
1: make all the difference in the world.
0: Yep.
1: I mean, there are people that are blessed, and the wonderful thing is, my belief and what I see in the people around me, and maybe that's just because I've been fortunate enough to build the right circles, people get to a certain age, if they have a certain amount of either knowledge slash hopefully wisdom, because
0: right,
1: they're two different concepts. You can have the knowledge, but you might be dumb about it. You know, if you can wisely execute what you've learned, that's a beautiful thing. And if you've been able to generate some wealth and you can use that to back mm-hmm. in the community, you'll hit a point, you'll start trying to make the world around you a better place. And for everybody, it's a little different, but hopefully we all get there.
0: Yeah, absolutely.
1: Whether you either have time, resources, and or funds, or any or all of the three to give back. And that's when programs like this really start to excel.
0: Absolutely. Yeah, it's critical. We need those partners and funders. We're starting to draw the plans now for that, and hopefully we'll be working on permitting later in the year. And then hopefully the winds at our back to raise the funds along the way.
1: Yeah, and again, this is all about permanency and safety and security for kids through early adulthood.
0: Yep.
1: That's why you have to keep growing, because the need is there. How would somebody apply for this? What's the best way to find out more? And by the way, just to recap, we're speaking with the executive director of New Life Village. It's Mariah Hayden. I'm so glad you're able to come in, because I've heard about this, and you know, we've had you on the show a while back. It's been far too long. So when I found out you were coming in, I'm like, great, because I didn't know about the 16 unit upgrade or this new facility multi-use that you're planning. But if somebody wants or knows somebody that might benefit or qualify, how do they find out? How do they become involved and apply?
0: Absolutely. So if you want to refer somebody, just have them call New Life Village, and we will schedule a tour with our property manager. Her name is Annie. We want people to see the property and really understand what they're signing up for. But yep, we've got about 8 openings. If you know of a grandparent, aunt or uncle, a foster family or an adoptive family, they would qualify to live here. Or a senior citizen over the age of 55 that wants to have some service and purpose in their retirement. And affordable housing. Our rates.
1: I'm 56. That means I'd qualify.
0: Come on over. You can teach the kids how to radio.
1: There's a lot. Well, you know, that's the thing. I'm involved in my charitable stuff over here on the Pinellas side. And you know, you can't do everything. Matter of fact, people have been telling me you got to figure out how to better manage your time, or you're going to run out of the energy.
0: Yep.
1: By the way, it's a great feeling to be at that, where you're so full of life and having your time valued that much.
0: Yeah.
1: But I hope that more people will find that. So back to it, though, you were saying it just hit me.
0: Yes.
1: When you said seniors over the age, I'm like,
0: 55,
1: oh,
0: you're like, not me.
1: I could live in a 55 plus community. No.
0: Yeah, that's tough. Go to the website, newlifevillage.org. We're also super active on Facebook, which is a great place to get a vibe and a feel of our community. But you call, you set up a tour with Annie, our property manager, and then the application process takes a few weeks.
1: So, and the number, I have it here on, if you go to the website, newlifevillage.org, scroll down to the bottom, it is 813-304. I'm getting old. 0623. I couldn't tell if it was, the font got me.
0: Oh no.
1: I couldn't tell if it was a 6 or an 8.
0: I'll make it bigger.
1: 813-304-0623. You don't need to make it bigger. It's my eyes. And the screen's more than an arm length away. But you can give them a call or just start by going to newlifevillage.org. Whether you have somebody that might benefit from the services or whether you or someone you know might want to be involved to help provide them, whether you're going to be a donor, do you have volunteers as well?
0: Lots of volunteer opportunities.
1: Then let's do that real quick before you go. What would a volunteer opportunity be? What kind of positions do you have for somebody who's, I don't have money, but I do have some time. What can I do to help?
0: There's endless things you can do to help, because our events and activities, we have so many different things. So it could range from helping us keep up our property, doing a painting project, or laying mulch, or helping us pick weeds. It could be painting a mural with us. We've had volunteer organizations come and do that. It can be sports mentoring. So we have a beautiful new football field provided by Hillsborough County and a basketball court. We love it when people just come in and ball with our kids.
1: Okay.
0: Like on a consistent basis show up a couple Sundays a month and play basketball for a couple hours with our kids.

0: Coming up next on Rise Up Country, Brantley Gilbert's going to be back. And what in the world do you think caused him to change from being a tough outlaw kind of guy to a loving daddy? I'll let him tell you.
1: If you've got a message of hope, dial 844-717-7774. 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

0: Days of Country. 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
0: You know, the best way to ever hear about history is to talk to the people who lived it. And that's exactly what Rishi Sharma decided to do. He's a 28-year-old that decided to go out and get all the interviews and conversations he can with World War II vets. He started this project 10 years ago, and when he first started, there were 700,000 World War II vets left. Today, the number stands at less than 30,000. You know, if you've seen movies like Saving Private Ryan or The Longest Day, then you realize how much respect and how many thank yous we have to give to the men and women they call the greatest generation. To see the whole story, just go to our Facebook page at Rise Up Country.

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Hope you're having a great weekend. Thanks so much for being here with us this morning. Coming up in just a few minutes is another chance for you to win these little big town tickets. They're going to be at the Mahaffey Theater the end of September, and you can win tickets. Coming up next.

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Brooks and Dunn, Blake Shelton are your headliners for Rock the Country. 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

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It's Kathy. A lot of people are celebrating Christmas in July this weekend, and if you want to go shopping for Christmas, you can go to an indoor shopping experience at the Florida State Fairgrounds, so you don't have to be outside today. 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

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You know, back in the day, everyone got old and retired and they moved to Florida. Well, now Florida is not the top place to retire. The top three places include New Jersey. Florida was number two, but Hawaii was number one. I mean, if I'm going to retire, yeah, let's go to Hawaii.

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Good morning, it's Kathy. 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It's a little big town winning weekend. They're coming back to the Mahaffey Theater Thursday night, September 24th. If you want to go have some fun with a friend and see Little Big Town, a pair of tickets for you to go is coming up next.

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Well, I hope you have a great weekend. It's JR from Tampa Bay's hometown morning crew. Just want to say thanks for having us on. Thanks for hanging out with us, and we'll see you Monday morning on commercial-free New Country 99.5 QYK.

we're sending you and a friend to see Little Big Town. You're going to be singing on the pontoon. Maybe a little bit better, but you're going to be singing along with Little Big Town Thursday night, September 24th at the Mahaffey Theater. And another chance for you to grab tickets is coming up right after 11.

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up? It's Kathy. Thanks for spending the weekend with us. Another chance for you to grab these little big town tickets to see them at the Mahaffey Theaters coming up right after Blake Shelton. 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

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It's Kathy. So, do you have a favorite artist? Do you have a favorite song? Do you listen to that song over and over again? They said most people have a favorite song, and on average, they listen to it 343 times a year. That's pretty wild.

0: 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Hope you're having a great weekend. We're going to throw it back with Keith Urban next. And this is a new one. We're playing from Jelly Roll. Hands up.
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They said, pick your battles, don't go to bed angry. And one couple said, if there's a chore neither of us want to do, we play rock, paper, scissors. That's a good idea.

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Marshall Farina Country, 99.5 QYK. It's Kathy. They said 23% of us have broken up with someone over annoying sleep habits. You know, things like snoring or tossing and turning. Have you broken up with someone just because they snored at night?

Brooks and Don, Blake Shelton are your headliners for Rock the Country. And we're going to get you in all next week with Tampa Bay's Hometown Morning Crew starting Monday morning at 8:20. We'll see you then on commercial-free New Country, 995 QIK.

Tomorrow morning, Tampa Bay's Hometown Morning Crew has your weekend passes for Rock the Country in Ocala. You can see Brooks and Dunn, Lauren Elena, and Blake Shelton. 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Here's Lauren Elena and Chase Matthew, All My Exes.

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1: All right, your I Feel Good story this morning. Jory Thomas. He's 14 years old. He was camping with his family on the Yellowstone River in Montana.
2: Okay.
1: There you go. When he saw a man being carried away by fast-moving current after a rafting accident, what does Jory do? 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

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It's Kathy. It's a little big town winning weekend. They're coming to the Mahaffey Theater Thursday night, September 24th. If you and a friend can go, another chance to win tickets is coming up next. We've been

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It's a little big town winning weekend. They're coming to the Mahaffey Theater in September, and another chance for you to score a pair of tickets is coming up after 2:00.

Well, I hope you have a great weekend. It's JR from Tampa Bay's hometown morning crew. Just want to say thanks for having us on. Thanks for hanging out with us. And we'll see you Monday morning on commercial-free New Country 99.5 QYK.

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1: What's going on? It's Morgan Wallen. You're listening to the world premiere of my new song, Been By Now. I think it's just a song where you're kind of at your partner of a while, and you just don't really see it progressing any further, and you just start noticing things, you know, that lets you know that on 99.5 QYK.

0: time zone am I on? What country am I in?
1: It doesn't matter. It's 5 o'clock somewhere.
0: It's always on 5 in Margaritaville, come to think of it.
1: Yeah, I heard that.
0: You've been there, haven't you?
1: Yes, sir.
0: I've seen your boat there.
1: I've been to

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1: I'm ready. Crank it up.
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Brooks and Don, Blake Shelton are your headliners for Rock the Country. 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

Town's so much fun. If you have never seen them or if you want to see them again, another chance to win a pair of tickets to catch them Thursday night, September 24th at the Mahaffey Theater is coming up again right after 2. Kyle's in next. I hope you have a great day. I'll talk to you tomorrow. Here's Hudson Westbrook.

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We know Ella Langley's Choosing Texas has been dominating the Billboard Hot 100. It's been number one for like 14 weeks. This is another big one. Number three right now in the charts. Be Her. 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

I'm seeing some really good reviews for this Lion and Hyena Ridge at Busch Gardens that just opened yesterday. 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

Well, I hope you have a great weekend. It's JR from Tampa Bay's hometown morning crew. Just want to say thanks for having us on. Thanks for hanging out with us. And we'll see you Monday morning on Commercial Free New Country 99.5 QYK.

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We're just one song away from your chance to win free Little Big Town tickets. Band's coming to Mahaffey Theater September 24th. And we're going to send you, but you have to text in this hour's winning weekend keyword to win. That's coming up.

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Tyler Hubbard. He's got a show at the Amphitheater in October. Now, how cool would it be if he brought out Brian Kelly and they did a special Florida-Georgia Line reunion right here in Tampa Bay? I know, one can dream, right? But I believe that anything is possible. 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

Brooks and Don, Blake Shelton are your headliners for Rock the Country. And we're going to get you in all next week with Tampa Bay's Hometown Morning Crew starting Monday morning at 8:20. 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

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Got some new stuff to add to your streaming list. Some new things out this weekend. Mortal Kombat 2 is now on HBO Max. Brendan Fraser's movie Pressure is on Peacock. The World War II drama. And, of course, tonight at 9 o'clock, House of the Dragon. Let's go, Rhaenyra Targaryen.

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0: is Tampa Bay's hometown morning crew on 99.5 QIK. Here's what you missed.
1: All right. It is time for the Thursday 3. We will all nominate a song that we think should be the song of the week. Right. I went with a song, and I will tell you, I will admit to you, that it's a little bit heavy. It's Dan and Shay, and it's called Say So. Then you add in the Dan and Shay vocals to this song, and we all know that Shay is an unbelievable singer.
2: Oh, what?
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Ella Langley has been killing it with the top hits lately. Choosing Texas has been number one for several weeks. Be Her, her other song, is number three. And this is also in the top 10 on Billboard. I Can't Love You Anymore. Number seven, Ella Langley, Morgan Wallen, here on commercial-free New Country, 99.5 QYK.

Brooks and Dunn, Blake Shelton are your headliners for Rock the Country. And we're going to get you in all next week with Tampa Bay's Hope Sound Morning Crew starting Monday morning at 8:20. We'll see you then on commercial-free New Country, 99.5 QIK.

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You can score a pair to the show at the Mahaffey Theater in September. 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Chance to win is coming up pretty soon.

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Yeah, because in less than 3 minutes, you could score free tickets to see Little Big Town in September. So maybe take another lap and enjoy this one from Corey Kent. In the meantime, here's This Heart.

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Marshall, Free New Country, 99.5 QIK. I'm sure we've all been there. You drink a little bit too much, and then alcohol starts playing tricks on you. Things start getting a little messy. You add in an X. Yeah, not a good recipe. That's what this one's about. Get to drinking. Zach John King,

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Well, I hope you have a great weekend. It's JR from Tampa Bay's Home Sound Morning Crew. Just want to say thanks for having us on. Thanks for hanging out with us. And we'll see you Monday morning on commercial-free New Country 99.5 QYK.

That was John Party. He's going to be at Rock the Country this year in Ocala. That's August 28th weekend. If you want to go, listen to Tampa Bay's Hometown Morning Crew tomorrow morning. We're going to give you a pair of weekend passes at 8:20. 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

Brooks and Dunn, Blake Shelton are your headliners for Rock the Country. 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

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It runs until August 20th, so you still have time, but just don't forget.

My name is Coop. You got commercial-free New Country, 99.5 QYK. Just got a really good request for a Rascal Flatts throwback. One of my favorites. I'll put it on next. I threw it.

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Always a fun time. Runs until August 9th, weekend, right before school starts.

Well, that does it for me. My name is Coop. Just want to say thanks for spending your Sunday with commercial-free New Country, 99.5 QYK. I'm about to get on out of here, but Robbie Longboat is the next with your next chance to score those Little Big Town tickets. So keep hanging out.

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It is Sunday evening. Robbie Lungboat here live in the studio for the next 5 hours for you. I got Blake Shelton now. Happy anywhere, and here we are, QYK.

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Well, I hope you have a great weekend. It's JR from Tampa Bay's Hometown Morning Crew. Just want to say thanks for having us on. Thanks for hanging out with us. And we'll see you Monday morning on Commercial Free New Country, 99.5 QYK.

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Big time. August 29th, 2026. It'll be going.

Yeah, Little Big Town coming to town Thursday, September 24th, Mojave Theater, St. Petersburg. We got it for you here at 99.5 QYK on the winning weekend. 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

99.5 QYK. Got a few showers tonight. Low of 81. Yeah, low of 81. Yeah, Monday, tomorrow, same thing. High of 90. Shower chances go up to 70% this week. We need the rain. Highs each day around 88. It's Jason Aldean now. 99.5 QYK. I'm Ronnie Longboats.

Brooks and Don, Blake Shelton are your headliners for Rock the Country. And we're going to get you in all next week with Tampa Bay's Hometown Morning Crew starting Monday morning at 8:20. We'll see you then on commercial-free New Country, 99.5 QIK.

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I am so dehydrated and starving. 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